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Thank you for sticking with me as we roll into the second hour on X-Ray FM. My name is Miranda Fontaine, and you are listening to A Shot in the Dark. Starting out that last set, we had the aptly named 5 O'Clock World by the Vogues. You heard Party Girl with Bernadette Carroll and a lovely cover of Little Darlin' by Keith Colley. Finishing up the set, I played 30 BC by the Fables and Killer Joe by the Rocky Bellers. If you need yet another cover of Lonely Teardrops, the flip side of the 45 has it. Next up, how about an experiment in terror?

0: Well, hello again. That last set finished with Your Girl Sloopy by the Debs on Mercury. During the 50s and 60s, there were a bunch of girl groups with the same name, so I have had a heck of a time finding out much about them in particular, so if you know more than I do, please let me know. You heard My Best Friend by the Orlans. Before that was Young Holt Unlimited singing Ain't There Something Money Can't Buy. And of course, Any Way You Wanna by Harvey Fuqua. I want to say a big thank you to everyone listening this evening, knowing that at least one person out there is tapping their toes or shuffling around the kitchen to this music warms my heart. A teensy little break, and we'll be back.
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Thank you for listening to A Shot in the Dark with me, your host, Miranda Fontaine. We cooled off that last set with Desafinado by Pat Thomas from 1962. Remember that 45 has a flip side of One Note Samba, which is equally as good. We heated things back up with Della Reese on her 1960 album, Della Cha-Cha, with a cover of Come On to My House. We had Heartaches by the Marcelles, and I'll Make It All Right by those lovely Womack brothers, the Valentinos. I played Two Little Fishes by Bessie Griffith with her Gospel Pearls, off the album Gospel Singing, Hand Clapping, Foot Stomping, Tambourine Shaking. And finally, Don't You Just Know It by Huey Piano Smith on Ace Records from 1958. I hope this show got you geared up for the weekend, and I will be back every Friday in May from 4 to 6 p.m. Remember, let's try to enjoy this crapshoot we call life. It's short, but at least there's good music.

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1: 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Couldn't have done it without you. But thanks to all the listeners, boosters, supporters, backers, and all of our members. With you, the sum is truly greater than its constituent parts. 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Let's have some fun. It's Friday. Coming in right now, this is International Music System.

You're listening to Long Distance Call on X-Ray. That was a nice one from Miki Imai on 4Life Records from her album Femme with the song Your Own. Before that, Zero Sen on Victor from their album Asphalt with the track Circuit. 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And at the beginning of tonight's show, International Music System from their International Music System Volume 2 on Emergency Records, Love Games. Right now, we've got a fun one from Japanese fusion group T-Square. 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

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That one was called Dove Andiamo from Tom Hooker on Full Time Records. Nazia Hassan before that on Sirocco, Dum Didi Dum. Before that, Joe Bataan on Sal Soul from the 1981 track Ling Ching Tong, the instrumental version. And at the top of that set, T-Square on CBS Sony. Let's segue now into a couple of ballads. This one from Ciao.

That's a nice one. That was John Martin on Island Records from his album Sapphire, the track You Know. Before that, Roberto Carlos on CBS from his album Roberto Carlos, the 1987 one, Tela Pitia. And at the top of the set, Ciao on Melody, Solo Soy Para Ti, Naturally. Switching it up, this one's from 1999 from the artist Emi Nkozawa.

You have been listening to Long Distance Call on X-Ray with me, your operator, Joe Ball. That track by Emi Nekozawa on Gearbox Records from the City Music Tokyo Multiple compilation, Me ni Mienaimono, Invisible Things. We'll close things out tonight with this heater from the legendary Chicago DJ Frankie Knuckles on Trax Records. You got the love. 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Stay tuned for Pacific Pulsations at 7. It has been my pleasure. 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

Happy Friday and good evening from Portland. This is Pacific Pulsations, the sexiest, jammingest grooves from the far side of the Pacific. And it's a thrill for me to have you join us, whether you're listening live on the air, online, worldwide, or at the archive, at xray.fm, at a future time and place. It's a thrill for me to have you join us. Happy May 1st. I cannot believe it's already May of 2026. Happy May Day. Hope everyone who was able to, who maybe could participate in the little something special that went down today, generally speaking, so to speak. But in any case, it's been a heck of a week, and we got some jamming, sexy new grooves to start your week off right with. Start your weekend off right with. Let's get into it. We began the show with Blue Dream, the titular new single off Momo's album of the same name. And coming up next, Who Do You Like? Voodoo You Like, of course, by Marv and Pak out of South Korea, right here on X-Ray FM, where radio is yours.

Semper Nanya Aku, the latest from Indonesian superstars NPD, preceded by Out of Thailand, Who Is Me, WIM, collaboration between him and Jesse Barrera, Right On, new single. Before that, Pearl Fang of Taiwan graced us with another new single, Vision. It was a vision of beauty. And before that, of course, Voodoo You Love, Voodoo, by Marv and Pack. Coming up next, moving down to Nam for now, the latest from Nguyen Khen and Maybell. Here's their new single, Lovesick, right here on Pacific Pulsations. Enjoy.

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1: Heck yeah, folks. Got the One Moto Show going on right now. If you got a motorcycle, maybe you're thinking about it. Maybe you're just moto curious. Go check it out. It's the1moto.com. And what you just heard was Sweet and Sour, new single created by Say My Name. And before that, we had Out of Japan, Sorry. No, not Bieber. Remember that Coachella set with Bieber? Sorry by 10. Probably shouldn't mention Justin Bieber on this radio station ever again. And that was off 10's new album, Reversible, Sorry by 10. Before that, Adeline Paik brought us her very jamming single, Need It Real. Got to keep it real because Adeline Paik needs it that way. And before that, of course, Lovesick by Nguyen Khen and Maybell. Coming up next, little new something from Illit. I'm going to try to say the name in one go. Mamhi La Pina Tapai. I think I got it. Title song off the new album by Illit, and you're going to hear it right here on X-Ray FM. Because radio is yours.

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4G Hone, the latest new single out of Nam by Bisu, Winnow, and Ringo. Before that, Valentina Ploy and Sylvie brought us their single Bestie Baby, a trans-Thai collaboration across Thailand. Before that, Perfect by Clackpot and Rung Hyang. Perfect. Before that, of course, Illit with their title song off the new album of the same name, Mami Lapi Natapai. Coming up next, the latest from NCT Wish off their first new album, Ode to Love. Here's Sticky, right here on Pacific Pulsations. Enjoy.

Awake, the latest new thing from Cravity off their album Redefine. Before that, Yurina Hirata brought us her new single Kill or Kiss. Preceding that, hit new single by Nafai Siakreza, Super Exis. Preceding that, of course, the latest from NCT Wish cut off their first new album, Ode to Love. You heard Sticky here first. And that dang near concludes episode 84 of this here show, Pacific Pulsations. Thank you all so much for tuning in. Thanks for being here with us. Thanks for joining us. We did a pretty good showing of our Pacific Pulsations fundraising page. Thank you so much to all the folks who donated during the fund drive, not only to Pacific Pulsations, but just to X-Ray in general. There is some incredible new stuff heading down the pipeline. We'll close things out with Check by NekZ. Stick around for Judy's World. Take care of yourselves out there, Pulsators. We'll see you next week.

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3: 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Thank you for listening to Judy's World here on xray.fm. 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Up first is DJ Troubled Youth.

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Well, I'm pumped to be here once again, laying down some underground music for you. All on wax, continuously mixed until 11 o'clock. I'll be digging deep, so you want to get out those shovels, and those dancing shoes won't hurt either. 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

Well, that's going to do it for tonight's show. I hope you had a great time. I am DJ AC Money. It was my pleasure bringing you episode 422 of the After Party right here on X-Ray.

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1: I hear people talking, and I don't know why, and it's not me.
3: That fix it?
1: God, I hope so.
3: Yeah. You gotta like play it off, bro.
1: Woo! TD Ocean never failed.
3: I didn't do nothing, bro.
1: Then you should have had the headphones on because you would have known.
3: But I didn't do nothing.
1: You gotta at least do that for the first couple of minutes of the show.
3: I don't gotta do nothing.
1: Yeah, you
3: bro.
1: Do.
3: No, I'm doing everything fine. I think you're overreacting, bro. Yeah.
1: I never overreact. Are you saying that I'm dramatizing?
3: Especially because it sounds perfect in here, bro.
1: Now it does. Because I
3: no,
1: made it
3: but
1: so.
3: The live feed is, that's the point, bro.
1: Woohoo! We You're done did it.
3: There wasn't no technical difficulties except up in your headphones. You're listening to They Gave Us a Show.
1: Oh, boy, I'm telling you.
3: Woo! But it wasn't. It wasn't on air, bro.
1: No, you good.
3: So, me not using the headphones.
1: It was on the air in space. Aliens heard you.
3: Was bonus.
1: Like, oh, my God.
3: Me not using the headphones was the way to go.
1: What would you do if you saw aliens come to this planet?
3: What?
1: What would you do if you saw aliens come to this planet?
3: Aliens?
1: Yeah.
3: This is how you're going to start it off today? We don't have a guest, so we're going to talk about a bunch of BS like
1: this. Oh, yeah. It's BS right. Central.
3: If aliens came to this planet.
1: Yeah. You just saw them in the sky, like, just hovering over, like.
3: Like
1: yo.
3: Annette Bening and.
1: Like on Independence Day, yeah.
3: Remember, where did she come out with the big sign?
1: Oh,
3: no, that was Annette Bening, but
1: she was an idiot.
3: No, she was in Mars Attacks.
1: Vivica Fox warned
3: remember
1: her. Man.
3: Annette Bening was Mars Attacks.
1: Yeah, that's
3: do you remember
1: right.
3: that movie?
1: Yeah, of course.
3: They switched to like
1: with
3: human
1: Jack
3: head
1: Nicholson
3: with the
1: and all
3: chihuahua
1: those guys.
3: And
1: that movie was wild, bro.
3: But they ended up blowing him up with the music or whatever.
1: Yep, the heads was exploding those oxygen containers. Yeah, it was funny.
3: No, if I saw aliens, I'd probably I don't know what I would do. I'd be like, is this like projection or like fake? I'd probably think it was fake at first.
1: I think everybody, I'm like, oh, this AI.
3: Yeah, like, because we're so like, you know, like, what do you even believe anymore?
1: It's not real. I'm looking for the glitch at that point. You going to glitch out
3: like,
1: in a minute.
3: If you know they're real, that's the question. What would you do?
1: Mm-hmm.
3: Like, if you're in that situation, you realize these are real freaking things.
1: Aw, oh, man, I'm going to my underground bunker, yo. I'm out.
3: Okay. Do you have an underground bunker? Can I get a room up in there?
1: I got you.
3: Because I do not have an underground bunker.
1: Yeah.
3: I don't even have a basement in my house.
1: Dang. Yeah, they don't really build a lot of basements out here. It's unfortunate.
3: No, there's a lot of houses with basements.
1: No, there's a lot of houses with
3: basements. The older houses.
1: I was just saying, but the newer houses, they don't really be building them.
3: That's kind of everywhere, isn't it, though, with newer houses?
1: No, in the South, they still build them.
3: But
1: mainly,
3: like apartments don't have basements, too.
1: Well, they're apartments, so no.
3: Except for I did live in an apartment building, actually more than one, where the laundry room was in the building basement.
1: I get what you're saying.
3: Yeah,
1: the lower part, yeah.
3: Who cares, cool. though?
1: Yeah, who cares, bro?
3: So what, who cares?
1: This studio is in the basement, yo.
3: Where's the studio audience, though?
1: They're right
3: here. They had all this kind of clapping to do when they thought I did something bad, but I didn't.
1: They didn't clap when they thought you did something. They were clapping because the show started.
3: Look, I'm the 83rd
1: up.
3: Ranked radio host in this city.
1: Oh, I'm proud of you, bro. Hold on, clap it up. Clap it up for Ocean.
3: That's
1: man.
3: Right. I'm right ahead of that one guy on Keek FM 102 at 3 a.m. So you know what I'm saying?
1: Yeah, he came up in the world.
3: Yeah, right?
1: Yeah.
3: For real.
1: All right, let's get into some music.
3: I'm also ahead of that 4 a.m. guy on the country station, 100%, I promise.
1: You're
3: oh, we should
1: guy.
3: Get into the music, right?
1: Yes, like I said.
3: Yeah.
1: Wow. I'm so glad it's Friday. You have no idea.
3: Like, for real. Okay.
1: This was a long week. It should have been Friday on Tuesday, bro.
3: The Shado right here is famous for being the only person in the world that had a long week this week. Give him a round of applause.
1: Oh, me. Yeah, for real. Thank you. I'm sure others have, you know, suffered the same I have this week.
3: I'm just messing.
1: But, oh, speaking of, I'll just go ahead. Yeah, thank you for that. I'm going to go ahead and get to an early topic. But I know that they were talking about, I know we kind of talked about this before. But now, political figures are wanting to change Friday to a weekend officially now to help with a lot of mental health and all this stuff like this that they're saying.
3: But they just want to pay people less.
1: Maybe that is too. I don't care what the reason is, but I'm for it. That way all my weekends be 3-day weekends. You
3: I
1: know
3: mean, am I going to complain? No. As long as I get some money.
1: Yeah, seriously.
3: You know what I mean? They have I'll volunteer for overtime.
1: They have to offset it. So, like bump up the pay to equal what it was.
3: Oh, yeah. I'm fine with an extra day. I actually worked a job once where I had 4 tens. It was the best.
1: Yeah, I like those.
3: Yeah. At one point, I had Friday, Saturday, Sunday off, and at one point, it was Saturday, Sunday, Monday. Either way, you get all your errands done on your weekday off. You know, it was perfect.
1: I had a
3: go
1: job.
3: To the doctors and all that.
1: You do 3 12s.
3: Oh, I 100% would do yeah. 3 or 3 13s or whatever.
1: Yeah.
3: You're not doing 2 20s.
1: Yeah. That's what'd you say?
3: I said I'd do 220s.
1: 220s? You putting out forest fires, fam. That's yeah. what you doing. You doing real
3: but
1: work
3: think about
1: right there.
3: All the other 5 days of the week you got, man. You just need that one day to recover, and then you got 4 days of just so you can kick it.
1: Man, you could go be those dudes that changed the lights on the tower. That's pretty much what
3: no,
1: they do.
3: No, I'd probably fall.
1: They just do 2 lights a year, bro.
3: It wouldn't end well for me. I just don't see that going good for me.
1: You get paid $130,000 per
3: yeah,
1: light.
3: Yeah, because you might pass on to another dimension.
1: No, you just got to work out. You'll be good, bro. Well, it takes a lot
3: work
1: of stamina
3: out.
1: To climb up those.
3: Yeah, but it's not. That's not the point. You can be strong, but you can still slip, and then you just fall.
1: No, you ain't. Dude, you got a harness, bro. You ain't falling.
3: Okay, then what do I need to work out if I have a harness?
1: Because you still got to climb up them things.
3: Yeah, I can climb stuff.
1: Yeah, bro. You still got to climb up, like, you yeah. know. Well, I tell you what. You ever seen the mountain climber exercise? Just run in place doing a mountain climber exercise. Just give me like 1 minute.
3: I'm not doing that here in the radio.
1: No,
3: station.
1: Not here. I'm just saying when you do your workout.
3: In my like brand new Jordans.
1: I'm just saying when you work out at home or whatever, just do it. See if you can do it for 1 minute.
3: I wear these to the gym to work out in.
1: And it takes those guys at least an hour to climb those towers.
3: See, that's where I already said I wasn't going to do it.
1: Yeah, bro.
3: But could I do it? Yeah, I think I could climb the tower.
1: Man.
3: It might take an hour and a half, but I could do it.
1: Would you do that famous lighthouse that's in France?
3: What, did they climb it or something?
1: No, but it's so treacherous. You have to be delivered there, first of all, by helicopter.
3: Oh, I've heard about this, yeah.
1: Yeah, I think it was like the Huzon. I forget the name.
3: Yeah,
1: I'm not
3: I think I saw a
1: it.
3: Video about this.
1: Yeah.
3: Something.
1: But anyway, the salary is $1 million.
3: To be the lighthouse keeper?
1: Yeah. You have to be there, you know, for at least a year. You have to do it for a year.
3: And you really just kind of stuck there.
1: Yeah. I mean, they give you, in the beginning, your supplies, but that's it. They're not coming back out there.
3: I mean,
1: there
3: are you
1: going to
3: survive? Is it treacherous? Is the water going to knock over
1: people,
3: the...
1: Well, yeah, people have survived.
3: People have survived?
1: Yeah, that's a job.
3: Okay.
1: You just got to know how to do things on
3: your
1: own.
3: As long as you're up in the lighthouse, you're probably okay, right?
1: Yeah, bro.
3: Can I bring my wife with me?
1: I don't think your wife's going to want to be there. She's going to be like, just make the money.
3: No, she's going to come.
1: No,
3: she's going to
1: be like, she gonna be like we're going to make the money.
3: No, we're going to live in the lighthouse as a family.
1: They wouldn't allow you to go there then.
3: Well, then
1: you can't have a family in there, I don't think.
3: As a single person, yes, I would do this.
1: Yeah.
3: Or if I can bring my, you know.
1: Oh, yeah, I definitely
3: bedtime partner with me, then yes, I'll go. Because, listen, 1 year, yeesh.
1: You could do it.
3: Could I? Yeah.
1: You could do it. Al Bundy did it for years, bro. You could do it.
3: He wanted to, though. That's
1: the Moving on. What's the first song you got lined up for?
3: Oh, yeah. What is the first song we got?
1: Could you play some songs? I got, because I don't got the connector thing here, so you have to play some music I want to play, too.
3: Okay, what do you want to? Well,
1: I don't know if you got it, but it's that Eric Boderick song.
3: We got Eric Boderick.
1: Oh, okay. You might
3: Which
1: have
3: one
1: it,
3: is it? I'll mix it in with the first three.
1: It's called Free Throws.
3: Okay.
1: We'll you have
3: the,
1: that?
3: We'll mix that in with the first three. We're going to start off with the new Dante Thomas featuring Finlay, YTC, and I Love McConan. This is Phone Alone. Kind
1: wow.
3: of a, it's a vibey song, right?
1: Oh yeah.
3: And then we're gonna get into a new one from a newish one from Soup Dread, and then we're gonna get into the Eric Boderick that shared a request.
1: Right on, appreciate it.
3: Let's get into that.
1: Been feeling these songs lately.
3: Now it's time for my technical difficulties. Let's go.

0: They gave us a show.
1: They gave us
2: a show!
0: Off the Eric Boderick album.
1: Yeah, shout out. Yeah, it was a good interview, too.
0: 100%.
1: Yes.
0: And then before that, we played...
1: What we play, y'all? What we play?
0: We played...
1: What we play?
0: We played...
1: What we play?
0: Patrinacy by Soup Dread, and then Phone Alone, Dante Thomas, Finley, YTC, featuring I Love McCoon.
1: Soup Dread.
0: We're back.
1: Yes.
0: Shout out Soup Dread, dope guest on the show.
1: Yes.
0: Twice now?
1: Yeah, twice, yeah. Oh, yeah. At least so. I like our repeat guests.
0: Yeah, for
1: always
0: sure.
1: Always fun. Get to kick it and stuff.
0: For sure.
1: Is it for sure?
0: For sure.
1: Is it for sure or for true, though?
0: For true, though. For show.
1: For show. I like this, sir.
0: Like 40-year-old virgin. For show. Did you say she was a hoe? For show. And she got the dating cards, the wife.
1: Oh, God.
0: It's like, oh, yeah, she was. For show.
1: You gonna do?
0: Well, what? All right, we're back. They gave us a show. You have any topics or anything you want to talk about?
1: That's not how this works, sir.
0: It's not.
1: I ask you if you have any type of plan. Like, what's going on here?
0: No, I don't have any topics lined up at this moment.
1: Well, I got some good
0: news.
1: No
0: time for the question.
1: It's been circulating that a group of scientists have now discovered a true way to help destroy breast cancer.
0: It's fascinating where you get your news from sometimes.
1: I know.
0: Where's this source?
1: I go to the stars and they tell it to me.
0: Where's the stars? I mean, where was
1: I just,
0: where's the source?
1: In the sky, buddy.
0: What's the source of this news about the scientists?
1: It's a collection of a bunch of different news outlets, excuse me.
0: Okay.
1: Me and my flipboard.
0: All right.
1: But anyway, scientists have discovered that honeybee venom can destroy 100% of breast cancer cells in less than 60 minutes.
0: Interesting.
1: Yeah, the venom for that. I'm like, man, so instead of being allergic to it, we can turn it into a cure. That's pretty dope. I wonder how many times the scientists got stung before they figured this out.
0: Seriously, though.
1: Did they do Candyman with it? Like, dang.
0: Bees.
1: That dude got paid.
0: It's bees.
1: I know.
0: Seriously.
1: Bees.
0: Oh, yeah, I'd do it for some money, for sure. I'd let them put about 1,000 bees on me.
1: Man, seriously. Each one that stung you, you got a check for? You kidding me?
0: Yep.
1: Sign me up, bro.
0: Yep, I'm doing it.
1: Give me all the money. That's what he said. He was like, pay me.
0: Put all the bees on me.
1: All bees on me.
0: Be like with all the bees on you. King Kong ain't got no. Where all the bees are all the same.
1: I bees in the trap.
0: Seriously.
1: Oh my God, bro.
0: Oh, you realize she isn't talking that there's actual bees.
1: I know.
0: Trap.
1: Yeah, yeah, okay. Bro.
0: I just wasn't sure that you knew.
1: Did somebody really think she was talking about bees, bro?
0: No, I thought you thought that.
1: No, why would I think that?
0: Bees
1: of all
0: making
1: the
0: honey.
1: People.
0: Bees making honey.
1: Oh my God. I just want to slap you now. I'm gonna hop up and slap you. And it's back, you guys. Frontier is selling you an all you can fly passes only for $399
0: a week?
1: No. All summer long.
0: $399 I can fly as much as I want all summer?
1: Yep.
0: About as much as I want to fly as one time. So.
1: Man. Frontier Airline, what y'all doing?
0: Yeah, I don't know. Mm-hmm. There's got to be a catch to that.
1: There's definitely got to be a catch to that.
0: I don't trust it.
1: No doubt.
0: Yeesh.
1: The Go Wild Pass is what they're calling it. It's normally $600, but for unlimited time. Oh, I'm sorry. That just ended. It just ended today.
0: That's too bad.
1: Today.
0: I'll have to take the TriMet to Paris.
1: Will you do? Can you take a picture of yourself next to the TriMet bus getting to Paris? I just want to see this just for, you know.
0: Well, I don't know how I'm going to get across the ocean.
1: Yeah, I think it just floats there, right?
0: Maybe there's a ferry.
1: I think we just lost all our listeners.
0: Maybe there's like a ferry.
1: They were like, we're done with these guys today.
0: I'm going to go to New York and back. Can I get the Paris ferry?
1: Oh, God. They're like, no, we're done. Cut them off. I'm just going
0: to take the city bus system all the way to the last bus stop, hitchhike to the next town, take the bus system.
1: Yeah. Make sure it's the 72.
0: Yeah.
1: That's the longest running bus.
0: I don't think that goes the furthest east, though.
1: No bus goes as far as that one.
0: No, not east, though. The one that goes like out into Troutdale will be the furthest bus.
1: Oh, yeah, there you go.
0: Yeah. And then I get off and I got to hitchhike through the gorge.
1: There you go.
0: Yeah.
1: Do it.
0: I'm going to hitchhike to France.
1: You got this.
0: I don't know how we got this started.
1: You did. You just went there.
0: People don't need to hitchhike no more. I don't think that would go good for me.
1: I don't think that would go good for anybody.
0: Yeah, I think you're right.
1: Yeah, we're going to be good.
0: So, what is this show?
1: It's a good question. That's what the show is.
0: What are we even doing here? He's over here encouraging me.
1: I had a good question I was going to ask.
0: Hitchhike me. Yeah, ask the question.
1: I can't now.
0: Yes, you can.
1: Because I forgot.
0: You didn't have
1: to do it all.
0: Oh, dang
1: it. That stupid band. It'll come back to me later. And it will be glorious, people.
0: I'm sorry. I thought you had it like written down.
1: I should write things down more.
0: Okay, so we're going to play, I guess, some music, and then we'll come back with the choice of the episode.
1: Yeah, there we go.
0: Do you have any requests?
1: I don't know if you got...
0: I mean, I have definitely music lined up, but...
1: This guy.
0: What was the quest? What was the request?
1: I don't know.
0: So I don't know if you
1: I think it was the air... It's the... No, don't worry about it. It was the EPMD... Eric Sermon and Paris Smith.
0: EPMD.
1: Yeah.
0: I have a couple by them.
1: But it's the certain. It's the not the joint. The other one. The remix. The.
0: So what you saying?
1: Hold no no no no. Hold on.
0: I have Symphony 2000.
1: We should. Play. No no no. It's not that one either. Hold on, man. Give me like. 10 seconds here, and I'll get this.
0: It's strictly business.
1: Oh yeah, never seen before. But the remix though.
0: I don't have that on me, sir. I'm sorry.
1: Oh, what about the joint? Do you got that one?
0: By EPMD, no.
1: Yeah. Hey, you don't got no EPMD?
0: I don't have any of the ones you mentioned, man. This is on a tablet.
1: This guy.
0: I got like 5 of their songs right now, but.
1: Your tablet only got 5 songs, bro. What you saying?
0: A VPMD, yes.
1: Oh, okay.
0: Bro said EPMD.
1: Oh, why you hating on EPMD?
0: I'm
1: hey,
0: not,
1: man.
0: But like, bro, you can't be mad because I don't got the whole catalog on my tablet.
1: Never seen before should be on your tablet, bro. Same with the joint.
0: Says who?
1: Says me. Those are good
0: How
1: songs.
0: How about some? Hold on.
1: All right, just surprise me. What you got, man?
0: I'm going to surprise you. That's what I'm going to do.
1: Do it. Do it now.
0: What am I gonna roll with? I didn't ask you to tell me to do it now.
1: Oh, this show's going off the rails.
0: How about the new Lotto and Glorilla? Let's do it.
1: Oh yeah, definitely play that one. I love both of them.
2: She ain't even all that. Like, I ain't even like that. Ain't her mama. Why you think I don't even like her?

0: They gave us a show.
1: They gave us a show.
0: That was De La Soul featuring Red Man. Ooh. And then before that was Party at the Beach, Zeddy Will and Janelle Monae. Right?
1: Yeah.
0: And then before that, I don't have no idea. I remember what we played.
1: Wait, what?
0: Hold on, I'll figure it out.
1: Oh my god, bro. I love it. Oh.
0: Like, I'm going to be just 100%. Oh, yeah, like, it was GOMF, Lotto, and Glover.
1: There we go. Oh my god, bro.
0: I was just vibing. Like,
1: I know, I feel it, bro. Trust me, I feel it. I feel it. That's good stuff. That's good stuff.
0: You know how much music I play between two radio stations?
1: Man. Tell them, let them know. You know what I'm saying?
0: Yeah. So
1: your credentials is cereal.
0: Your credentials. We've come to a little halfway through the show or so.
1: Yeah.
0: You got any other news topics?
1: No, man. It's question time, son.
0: Yeah, I'm still kind of flaking on the question of what I want to go with because I feel like I've done all of these, bro. I'm like, I don't even know if I want to go with this one, bro.
1: Yeah.
0: I need a little more time to think of a better one, honestly.
1: Okay, well, I got something for you.
0: Okay.
1: Would you rather only eat bread and water for the rest of your life?
0: We see, we can count this as one. You could do a question just as much as I can. This can count.
1: Okay.
0: Yeah. This is a better one. Go ahead.
1: Or never use the internet again.
0: Never use the internet again.
1: All right.
0: It's going to go away in a couple years anyway when some big solar storm hits.
1: A lot
0: anyway.
1: Of people went with only eat bread and water for the rest of their lives.
0: That's sad, bro. I'd rather go outside and eat real food.
1: Man, cereal.
0: You going to just go to Spain or something? Or like freaking Jamaica and then be like, sorry, I can only eat bread and water. I can't have the jerk chicken.
1: Are you kidding me? Yeah, I get that point. That makes a lot of sense, sir.
0: You can't go to Italy and you can't have real Italian pizza? You're like, give me some of the cheesy bread.
1: Just give me cheesy bread? The disrespect is real.
0: Probably don't have cheesy bread. They're going to make what?
1: I'm eating every day, all day, around the clock. I'm not even asleep. I'm just eating. I mean, even in my sleep, I'm going to be eating.
0: Yep.
1: I'm in Italy. You kidding me?
0: Seriously.
1: No. Forget that.
0: Yes. Yes, sir. I got a family member who went there recently and was very much impressed with the food. So.
1: Yeah. Yeah, I've heard many great things from everybody that's ever went to Italy.
0: Yeah.
1: They were.
0: They're like, it's right there with Salem as far as cuisine goes.
1: Yeah, that part.
0: Rome, Salem, Oregon. Right about the same.
1: When in Rome.
0: Yep. When in Salem.
1: Could you break the vase?
0: Go to Denny's.
1: To give people good luck.
0: Break the vase?
1: The vase.
0: Voss water?
1: No, no, the vase.
0: Oh. Yeah, I think I could break a vase.
1: You won't be Kristen Bell.
0: I thought you were saying Voss, bro.
1: No.
0: Those are tough. Those Voss bottles are thick.
1: All right. One question. One more question.
0: Yes.
1: Would you rather have your memory wiped right now?
0: Ooh. Right now?
1: Yeah. Oh, I know, right? Or become a newborn with all your current memories.
0: Ooh, become a newborn.
1: Man, you go all the way that far back, huh?
0: Bro, I'm going to bring the freaking almanac with me to the crib.
1: You are the almanac at that point.
0: But I would be, I would. But the thing would suck about being a newborn is, like, in that scenario, you can't quickly write down all the memories because you haven't learned how to write. Like, if I came back as a 12-year-old, I could quickly write down all the stuff that I know before I forget it over time. Like, all the Super Bowl champions I can remember so I can, like, bet on all those and be a millionaire. You know what I mean?
1: Yeah.
0: Like, I remember in the 96 Super Bowl, you know, the Steelers lost. So I'd write that down real quick, that kind of thing. You know what
1: yeah.
0: I mean?
1: Yeah. Also, write down the most winning lotteries. And win yeah. it 1 week before somebody else would have won.
0: Anything
1: it.
0: I can, like, capitalize on of a memory, you know what I mean? I can later bet on or win.
1: Yeah, I would probably do the newborn too. I mean, that was terrible because I can't drink.
0: But it'd be so sad to have your memory wiped and you got all these family and friends that you just don't remember. That's gonna hurt them in a way. You know what I mean?
1: Yeah, that would stink.
0: Yeah, it's like just being given Alzheimer's or something.
1: Oh, I had a funny one for you. So, would you rather dance in front of 100 people,
0: oh,
1: or sing in front of 100 people? Sing. I want to make this happen so bad now.
0: No one needs to be tortured by my dancing, but I will torture with my Bismarcky like singing.
1: Oh my God. You got what I need. Yeah,
0: I'll sing all the greatest Bismarcky songs.
1: Oh my God. Yeah. From the I Need a Haircut album?
0: 100%. I'll sing. Yes. The toilet stool rap, all that stuff.
1: That song cracks out every time I hear it come on the air.
0: I got a doo doo doo doo doo doo.
1: Yeah, forget that. Right on. You can get back into your music.
0: Oh,
1: now.
0: Can we now?
1: Yeah, you can now. All right. They've heard my enough of my keep weird being questions. You
0: just playing.
1: Do we got a problem? I said, do we?
0: Oh yeah.
1: Have a problem?
0: We have a Mickey Ficky problem, son.
1: U S S all.
0: Yes. All right, let's we got 20 minutes left for
1: yeah. Let's go.

0: is Sprout.
1: Yes. So we have a debate. If you're a Dante Thomas fan, he has an album. Mm-hmm. What's the full title of the album again? Hold up, let me go back to it. I own the album. I should know this.
2: You do. We both own it.
1: We're having an argument about what the cover is. I think it's the book Goodnight Moon. Shadow thinks it's Franklin. It's the How You Like Them Apples album, which I purchased on Bandcamp in 2020. Anyway, go look at the album cover for that. You can see it on Apple Music, Spotify, all that. It's the How You Like Them Apples album by Dante Thomas. Let us know your opinion. Is this Franklin or is it Goodnight Moon?
2: Could be both.
1: Could be. Maybe Franklin was the character in Goodnight Moon and we just didn't notice.
2: Yeah.
1: I'm confused. Maybe they mixed the two together. Because it does look like a turtle laying in the bed now that I look at the picture. In that book, I'm like, was it a turtle?
2: Yeah.
1: Because there's a book. It's like Goodnight Moon, Goodnight Spoon, all this.
2: Frankly, yeah, they all rhyme. Yeah, yeah. And you can see him, I think, is he laying down in the bed on that
1: picture?
2: Yeah,
1: with like the eye cover on.
2: Yeah, that's what I thought. Yeah, that's Franklin. Yeah.
1: Franklin.
2: Mm-hmm. It's people's childhood.
1: Word.
2: Word, word, word.
1: All right, Bob. We got about 9 minutes left. You have any other topics you want to talk about? Do you want me to play some more music, or what are we doing here? What are we even doing here?
2: What are we doing? Oh yeah, I do have one. All right. But it's like a more like a. Hold on, let me bring it up here.
1: Do it.
2: Do it. Do it now. Do it now.
1: Finish him.
2: No.
1: He said no.
2: That's definitely some Mortal Kombat kind of vibe right there.
1: Mortal Kombat. Babality.
2: Could you do it?
1: Fatality. Could I fatality someone? No.
2: I could.
1: Could you do what?
2: I could do it. We're getting paid.
1: What was the thing you were going to ask about earlier?
2: Oh, the thing I'm about to do. I was going to play the guessing game with you.
1: Oh, yeah.
2: All right. So you're a pretty good sports guy.
1: Yeah, okay.
2: So.
1: Let's go for it.
2: An NFL ref, how much do you think they get paid a year?
1: Oh, this is a good question because I've never looked into this. So I'm going to blindly guess.
2: Yes.
1: I'm going to say $90,000 plus expenses.
2: Ooh, I like this.
1: Plus travel and stipend.
2: Yeah. So.
1: Am I close?
2: You're a little off. They get paid $200,000 per year.
1: Solid.
2: Plus expenses.
1: Okay. All right. That was a little.
2: Yeah. You were right with the expense part. You had, when I was like, oh, yeah, he's really thinking. So, yeah, he's got that. So, yeah, they get $200,000. Man, I think I'm going to be an NFL ref. You know what I'm saying?
1: Seriously.
2: Think about that. Just 17 games, you know?
1: We might plus playoffs. You have to do multiple games a weekend, though, not just 17. You get with the Monday night, you might have to do a, you know, like the Thursday night football game too in the same week.
2: I'm just saying it's 17 weeks.
1: Yeah.
2: So
1: even 20 plus playoffs. Or so games plus playoffs. Yeah.
2: I can live with $200,000 and only work 20 weeks, bro.
1: Yeah.
2: That's fine by me.
1: Might be 30 if you work the full playoffs.
2: I'm just watching a lot of tape and I'm probably reading a lot of, you know.
1: You got
2: rules.
1: Playoff preseason. You might have to do about 30 games.
2: I can live with that.
1: There you go.
2: And then just chill. All right, here's a really good one for you. Now, this one you might get right out the gate.
1: All
2: right. An NBA floor cleaner. How much do you think they get a year?
1: I'm going to go with what I just said, about $80,000.
2: Yeah?
1: Yeah.
2: $100,000.
1: Ooh, so that's pretty close. I'm going to call that close.
2: And depending on some cities that may have, you know, higher, you know, it's about $130,000.
1: All right. They probably got to clean it for all the events in that arena, not just basketball.
2: I'm sure.
1: Yeah.
2: That would make the most sense.
1: Yeah.
2: Never know. What besides hockey?
1: I bet they help. Like, they probably are involved in the crew that takes the wood floor off to put the hockey thing.
2: Oh, no, that's a mess. They call those guys roadies. They do that.
1: Interesting.
2: Yeah. But, okay. Mascot, sports mascot. Let's go. Professional sport mascot, like NFL, NBA, these guys. How much do you think they get paid per year?
1: I've never
2: thought about that. Or at least up to.
1: So, like, blazed.

0: Dylan the Pickle, bro.
1: And you know the Hillsboro Hot mascot are getting that much, bro.
0: Wow. I don't.
1: You know, Dylan the Pickle's the pickle mascot.
0: Yeah, I don't think he's getting professional league money like that.
1: Yeah. The minor leagues, yeah. No.
0: Yeah, he's not getting that. Now, the final one, this one, you'll probably get. Sport agent. Uh-huh. How much do you think they get per year?
1: Way too much.
0: Well, they only get a commish, you know.
1: Yeah, of several clients. I'm going to go like $3
0: million. A good sport agent can get up to about $55 million per year.
1: I was about to just have to use the dump button.
0: Thank you for playing my
1: role. So we need to go jump a sports agent is what I'm saying. Yeah. You're a sports agent and rolling around right now. Watch your back because this show's about to end and we're going to be out in the traffic.
0: No. Me and the sports agent could be friends. Let's go, man. You rent a plane. I'll fly it for you.
1: No, we're going to lure him to good. The witch castle in Forest Park.
0: See, we got two different kind of things going on here. You're not a little
1: witch castle in Forest Park? Yeah.
0: Yeah, bro. You got issues.
1: It's going down for real.
0: Oh, my God. No, we're not doing this.
1: Yeah, we are doing it.
0: Definitely not doing this.
1: You already got them masks with the eye hole and mouth hole, you know what I'm saying?
0: Oh, my God. Play one more song and then come back. Make it a quick one, too.
1: What's wrong with what I said?
0: Because you're done, bro. Stick the fork in yourself. You're done.
1: Stick the fork in myself?
0: Yes, you're done.
2: World. For me. Yeah. Check it out, yo.

0: Hey, yo. Doc B in the hood like infamil cases.
1: Shout out Redman Method, man. Thank you guys once again for tuning in to They Gave Us a Show.
0: Yeah. Catch this episode on demand and all that stuff.
1: Yes. Look us up on Instagram.
0: Tune in for DJ Cliff tomorrow, my favorite show. 8 o'clock right here.
1: There you go. And at Instagram at They Gave Us a Show. Or you want to look at me at Shado with an underscore. S-H-A-Y-D-O with an underscore.
0: Yeah. Find me on MySpace or find me outside.
1: Or Pinterest.
0: Pinterest. PDX Danny Ocean. Check my drink recipes.
1: Yes, sir. Y'all stay safe out there and all that good stuff, you know? And stay cool. It's going to be a warm one.
0: All right. Shout out your auntie.
1: Well, how the auntie?
0: I don't know. I was trying to insult everyone out there listening.
1: Like Aunt May?
0: Yeah.
1: Oh.
0: Shout out your auntie. Bow chicka bow wow.
1: If it's an Aunt May, that's definitely worthy of a shout out. He said bow chicka bow wow. And we're out. All right, sir. We got 20 seconds, sir.
0: All right. Well,

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That's right. 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We're also out at the coast, the dark, dreary, Hororigan coast, Nehalem, Wheeler, Manzanita, and Rockaway Beach at 91.7 FM. 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Oh, I've got such an exciting show for you today. Not only is it our first show of May, I'm calling this one, let's see, it's Stapled Sounds 172. This is Darts and Dots. That's right, because the darts are coming back to Hororigan, baby! Oh, Thursday, May 7th, at the High Water Mark, with service and local heroes, the Girl Drink Drunks, coming back from their thrashing and sacking of France. Oh, and also, but way before that, today, Saturday, May 2nd, is halfway to Halloween at Dots. Oh, across from the Clinton Street Theater. Yes, Dots, baby, you know it. I'll talk all about it. Let's get to the rock. We're going to do all old corny Halloween music and all Dots rock and roll face melting. Yeah! Get ready. Put on some fucking sex wax on your board and get ready to ride that love tsunami.

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You are my stapled hounds. I'm DJ Jack Rudo, and I realized that I spoke into the wrong microphone the whole opening of the show, but I was screaming, so you probably heard me. That's right. We're doing Darts and Dots. Darts and Dots, baby. We started off the show with, of course, our new theme song, The Midnight Creep, because I am the Midnight Creep here at X-Ray FM. Oh, that's from the Darts. We ran into Love Tsunami. And then we hit The Voodoo from Terry Gale. Went right back to the Darts with Dreamin' Crazy. And then My Mummy, Mummy, Mummy from Mel Calvin and the Cocoa Nuts. And that right there was Badass Apocalypse from the Darts. Oh, yes. Sorry, I'm getting carried away. All right, now we're going to play a rad track from Black Violet, which is a side solo project of the lead singer of the Darts. Here we go. Kill Me Now.

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My bad. Yes, that was Nicole, lead singer of the Darts, solo project Black Violet. All right, back to the music. Oh, my gosh.

0: Welcome, my friends, to the Vampire's Ball. Here in Transylvania, in the castle hall. One by one, you'll meet my guests. So don't be frightened, it's all in jest. Hello there, Casamoco, how are you?
1: Oh, I'm trying to do the water.
0: Very nice, keep at it, my boy. We'll do the twist and the Popeye, ooh. The locomotion, mashed potato, too. Now meet my monsters, one by one. Oh, I'm so glad they all could come. Igor.
2: Hello there, Dracula. How are you?
0: I'm fine, Doctor. What are you doing?
2: I'm doing the mashed potato.
0: Oh, goody. I love to do that. Very nice. Keep at it. There is Igor. He's doing the twist. My good friend, Caris. He wouldn't miss. The Wolfman does quite a dance. These my friends, all in a trance. Oh yes, my friends. Transylvania Twist is old-fashioned now. They're doing the monster mash. For as you know, it was a graveyard smash. The good doctor is doing the mash. For as you know, it was a graveyard smash. All my little bats are flying around. Seems they're also digging the sound. Very nice, my little bats, my friends. Doctor, what are you doing?
2: I'm trying to do the mosh potato. Oh, children, mosh. Mosh, my children. Oh, goody. I love to do that.

Yes. All right. So that's it there. We had Kill Me Now from Black Violet. Sick, Sick, Sick from Terry Corn and Her Boyfriends. Ooh, Snake Oil from The Darts. Vampire's Ball, Mandrake. And that was Are You Down by The Darts again. The Darts going to be playing here in Portland, Oregon, Thursday the 7th at High Water Mark with service and Girl Drink Drunks. But let's talk about what's going on at Dots. It's halfway to Halloween today, Saturday, May 2nd. Oh, boy. The next VHS and vendor market is followed up by their halfway to Halloween party. They're giving away $100 for the best costume and some prizes for the runners-up. Oh, the metal maniac Rob Drocker will be in the booth spinning records. And we will also have, they're going to have a Monster Squad Olympics to go along with it. Come show them your best werewolf howl or witch's cackle. Get your face painted if you don't have a costume, or just do a test run for the big party 6 months from now. Oh, I'm going to be there. You should be there, too. All right, let's get right into it. It's time to get dead.

0: It's just the trance. Just the trance. Just the trance.
1: Oh, hey, all right, we're rounding that last corner down into the ground there, boils and ghouls. Yes, that set there we had Dead from Poets, Vampires in Love from the Halloween Love Songs, the new album by the Darts. Oh, then we were right into, oh yes, Dracula Cha-Cha-Cha from Renato Rascal, Underground from Snake Oil by the Darts. And that was The Trance from Gary Shelton. Sorry. Yes, so, Dots, today, you're going to go. That's right, Saturday, the 2nd, Hooga Booga. And then we're going to go straight into Thursday. Oh, the Darts. Woof. All right, all I know is we're not done yet, so hang around.

Oh, yeah, boils and ghouls, you know what that song means. We made it to the end of another Stapled Sounds. My dear Stapled Hounds, oh, we wrapped up this week's episode with Hang Around from, that's the Darts. What album was that? That was Boomerang. And then Nightmare from Scotty Stewart. Blood Run Cold. God, I love that song so much. From the new album, you gotta get it when they come to town. Halloween Love Songs. Then we had Fallen in Love with a Monster Man from Screaming Lord Dutch. Yes, and that last one we had right there, that was The Devil Made Me Do It from The Darts. And The Devil, meaning your boy Rudo, is making you A, go to Dots today and go hang out and celebrate halfway to Halloween, no matter what you do this weekend. Celebrate it. We're almost there. It's going to be hot. 85 degrees this Sunday. That's bullshit. Ooh. And on Thursday, head out to the High Water Mark and see the Darts with service and a girl drink drugs. All right, boys, I'm out of here. Stay cool, stay creepy, stay sick. But most of all, stay fresh, you cheese bags.

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insist is that the Castro government today is completely free and independent and is in no way controlled by the Soviet Union. Another cardinal point of the Fair Play for Cuba Committee's propaganda is that Premier Castro was forced to seek aid from the Russians only because the United States government refused to offer any financial aid. Earlier, I asked Mr. Oswald if he had ever or was ever a member of the American Communist Party, and he said that the only organization to which he belonged was the Fair Play for Cuba Committee. Mr. Oswald also gave me this rundown on his personal background. He said that he was a native of New Orleans, had attended Beauregard Junior High School and Warren Easton High School, had entered the United States Marine Corps in 1956, and was honorably discharged in 1959. He said during our previous interview that he had lived in Fort Worth, Texas before coming here to establish a Fair Play for Cuba chapter several weeks ago. However, there were a few

0: his wife and child after having lived there for 3 years. Mr. Oswald, are these correct?
1: That is correct, yes.
0: You did live in Russia for 3 years.
1: That is correct, and I think the fact that I did live for a time in the Soviet Union gives me excellent qualifications to repudiate charges that Cuba and the Fair Play for Cuba Committee is communist controlled.
0: Mr. Bringer, perhaps you would like to dispute that point.
2: I want to know exactly the name of the organization that you represent here in the city, because I have some confusion. Is Fair Play for Cuba Committee or Fair Play for Russia Committee?
1: Well, that is, of course, very provocative and question. I don't think it requires an answer.
2: Well, I will tell you why. Because before the communists take over Cuba, Cuba was at the head of the Latin American countries. And I can show you that in Cuba, in 1958, every 37 persons had an automobile. And in Russia, it was 200 persons for one automobile. In Cuba, it was 6 persons for one radio. And in Russia, it was 20 persons for one radio. In Cuba, it was one television set for 18 persons. And in Russia, it was 85 persons for one television set. And in Cuba, it was one telephone for every 38 persons. And in Russia, it was one telephone for every 580 persons. Cuba was selling the sugar

0: lives from now when we return as a team of archaeologists and discover fossils of ourselves in a former life. On the day we spurned our nervous twitch and found our yearned hand at winter bliss. On the day the stars sang the national anthem of sweaty disbelief of coelacanthetia to scream loud enough to shatter the roof of a coral reef. And the shrapnel ground up into pain for robins at a colored dream and root beer float secondhand flavored drool absorbers. Words hope and home that sound the same, smell the same as the day the doe caught a sad snowflake on her tongue and melted it in an instant that tasted like the black hole's wild-eyed longing for light, whether from the stars which radiate, or the planets that reflect it, or the eyes that reflect the reflection, or the eyes looking into those eyes and seeing the reflection of the eyes which it all goes according to plan will outlast the universe itself.
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some time ago, instituted an investigation into voting discrimination. It supported in the Supreme Court an attack on the city's segregation ordinance. We have, in addition, been watching the present controversy to detect any violation of the federal civil rights or other statutes. In the absence of such violations or any other federal jurisdiction, our efforts have been focused on getting both sides together and settled in a peaceful fashion. The very real abuses too long inflicted on the Negro citizens of that community. Assistant Attorney General Burt Marshall, representing the Attorney General and myself on the scene, has made every possible effort to halt a spectacle which was seriously damaging the reputation of both Birmingham and the country. Today, as the result of responsible efforts on the part of both white and Negro leaders, over the last 72 hours, the business community of Birmingham has responded in a constructive and commendable fashion and pledged that substantial steps would begin to meet the justifiable needs of the Negro community. Negro leaders have announced suspension of their demonstrations. And when the newly elected mayor, who has indicated his desire to resolve these problems and take office, the city of Birmingham has committed itself wholeheartedly to continuing progress in this area. Now much remains to be settled before the situation is confirmed satisfactorily. We can hope that tension will lead to this case history, which has so far only narrowed, avoided widespread violence and brutality, will remind every state, every community, and every citizen how urgent it is that all bars to equal opportunity and treatment be removed as promptly as possible. I urge the local leaders of Birmingham, both white and Negro, to continue their constructive

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1: Without examples, without models, I began to believe voices in my head that I was

Years later, I find the courage to admit that I am transgendered, and that this does not

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Hello and welcome to Mating Calls here on X-Ray FM. My name's The Jerk, running things all by myself today. Hello to Martha Two Shakes out there, wherever you are in the world. Wanted to start things off with a great big thank you to all of our listeners, all of our supporters, all of our members, our donators, our merch buyers, for all of your help in this year's 2026 Spring Fun Drive. It was another successful fun drive here at the station. You've been hearing for the last 2 weeks how we just couldn't do things without you, and that remains true. Luckily today, I don't have to talk about all of that except to express my gratitude here at the top of the show. Have a very fun 2 hours planned for you today. There is a specific theme, but I think I'm going to keep it a secret, and I'll let the listeners use their powers of deduction to figure out what we're doing on today's radio show. Kicked things off today with a classic track. That was Morning Dew by Bonnie Dobson. That's the original version of that song. Kind of one of the most, I would say, influential and most covered and most famous songs in the modern musical canon, at least here in the United States. That one was recorded in 1962, and it is about a nuclear holocaust. Bonnie Dobson watched the film adaptation of Neil Shute's 1957 On the Beach novel. I've never seen that movie. I have read the book. It's pretty good. Check it out if you're interested in sort of a slow-paced, like, slice-of-life look at, you know, what our world could look like after they drop the bomb. Starting the show with that song because, you know, the bomb has been, in my mind at least, and certainly in the news lately. Seems like every couple years we start talking about nuclear holocaust again. Certainly hope it doesn't happen to me. Because the picture that Bonnie Dobson painted there, well, it's just not too bright. All right, folks, we are going to get into the tunes here. We have one from the Jeff Beck Group coming up next. This one's got Rod Stewart on vocals. I hope you enjoy it. Please do stay tuned.

0: Yeah. All right, folks. Welcome back to Mating Calls here on X-Ray FM. My name's The Jerk, and are you getting it yet? I said at the top of the show I was going to keep the theme a secret, but I think astute listeners may have figured it out. You just heard Swiss blues rockers Crocodile with their cover of Bonnie Dobson's Morning Dew. We heard the Nova Local from their LP Nova One with kind of a psych rock cover of Bonnie Dobson's Morning Dew. The West Coast pop art experimental band brought us another psychedelicized version of Bonnie Dobson's Morning Dew. That was called Will You Walk With Me. We heard the Third Eye, more psychedelic explosions. They brought us Morning Dew. We heard Severin from France with Mama, Dis-moi Pourquoi. That is her cover of Bonnie Dobson's Morning Dew. We heard Morning Dew by Damnation from their Damnation of Adam Blessing album, and we kicked that set off with the Jeff Beck Group, Rod Stewart on vocals, with their cover of Bonnie Dobson's Morning Dew. Coming up next, we have a song from The Grateful Dead, and yes, you guessed it, it's their cover of Bonnie Dobson's Morning Dew. This song's been covered probably more than 40 times by 40 different bands. I think I listened to 32, 33 of them putting this show together, whittled it down to the 25 that you're going to hear today. Few are as important as the Grateful Dead version of that song. I think their relentless touring is part of what has made this song have such a lasting legacy, although it was covered, you know, over and over and over again in the 60s and 70s, so I don't want to give them all of the credit. Special shout out to the Tim Rose, as well as, I lost my notes, the Fred Neil and Vince Martin versions of this song. Kind of helped solidify some of the lyrical changes and some of the changes to the arrangement that you would hear in a lot of these covers. But for now, we are going to turn our attention to The Grateful Dead. They first put this one out on their self-titled LP, their first LP, but it's The Grateful Dead, so we're going to play a live version. This is an early live version, live at the Fillmore West, February 28th, 1969. The Grateful Dead bring you their cover of Bonnie Dobson's Morning Dew. Stay tuned.
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And we are, of course, streaming everywhere online at xray.fm. My name's The Jerk. Welcome to the second hour of Mating Calls. First half runs into the second half. Let's get ready, and I'm gonna walk you out into the back half of today's show.

All right, folks, we are back. I am back. My name's The Jerk. Welcome back to Maiden Calls here on X-Ray FM. If you're just tuning into the show, we've been playing covers of Bonnie Dobson's Morning Dew for the entire show today, and that's not going to stop anytime soon. In that last set, we heard New Zealand psych rockers Retaliation with their cover of Morning Dew. That one was never officially released, was recorded as a demo, and then came out much later on a compilation. But one of my favorites from the track list today. I don't know, it's just got that special something. We heard a little hair metal rendition there. That was Nazareth with their cover of Morning Dew. We got two sort of funkified versions of the song, one from Blue Mink and one from Selena Jones there. And just after the top of the hour, we heard one of my favorites, Lee Hazelwood, from his Love and Other Crimes LP. That was his cover of Bonnie Dobson's Morning Dew. Before the top of the hour, we heard two international versions of this song, one from Ireland, Sugar Shack, with Morning Dew, and Los Z 66. They're from Spain, and that was their cover of Bonnie Dobson's Morning Dew. I think you're picking up what I'm putting down here today, Portland. Thanks for joining me on this wild, wild trip. If you want to learn a little more about this song, some of the history of some of these covers and where it came from, hey, peep this show in the archives. I talk about it in my first two talk breaks. And thanks to listeners like yourself, we can afford to archive all of our shows here at X-Ray FM. So you can listen back to this one online any time you want. Next up, we're going to hear a song called Come Walk Me Out by the Goldbriars. But I think you know what it is. This is a nice little vocal group, folk group rendition of the song. And I sure do hope you enjoy. Please stay tuned.

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All right, folks, getting ready to pack it up here. I hope you've enjoyed today's episode of Maiden Calls. It's been a fun little self-indulgent show, so thanks to everybody for hanging with me this afternoon. If you're just now tuning in, you missed, what are we out here, 24 different versions of Bonnie Dobson's Morning Dew that we played today. We got one more coming up to carry us on into Punk House Radio. I'll intro that one in a second, but first, let's read these tracks. Before this, we heard Questo e Guesto by E. Corvi. I'm sure I butchered that one. That's an Italian version of this song. Came out in the 60s. We heard the Orange Wedge Psych Rockers from Baltimore, Maryland, with their cover of Bonnie Dobson's Morning Dew. We heard the 31st of February. That's an early version of the Allman Brothers Band. You can find it under that artist title as well as like all the members of the band listed out. But people really only care about the Allman Brothers. That was Morning Dew. Before that one, we heard Vince Martin and Fred Neil with an early cover of Morning Dew. That's one of those songs that I was talking about earlier in the show that set in stone some of the lyrical and arrangement changes to this song that would be popularized by other bands that covered it later on. A lot of folks kind of went back to the Donnie Dobson version. A lot of folks went to the Vince Martin and Fred Neil version for inspo. Some pulled from the Grateful Dead and a few from the Tim Rose version, but he did some like copyright trickery to not credit Bonnie Dobson on the song, and you know, it's a terrible legacy of stealing art from women and making it our own, so we didn't play that one today. Before Vince Martin and Fred Neil, we heard, I believe she's Scottish, yes, Scottish teen idol Lulu with her cover of Morning Dew. We got something a little bit different. That was Blackfoot Southern Rockers from Florida. They brought us Morning Dew. We heard Morning Dew by Allison Durbin, nice little pop vocal cover of that song. And to start that set off, I introed it last time, but let's do it again. We heard Come Walk Me Out, also known as Morning Dew by the Gold Briars. That's going to do it for me here today, folks. We'll be back next week with another episode of Maiden Calls. You might hear Marth Two Shakes. You might hear both of us. You might hear me. Who knows? It's the roll of the dice. We're having fun with it. Punk House Radio is coming up next, and in the Denim Dad's honor, DJ Jeremy Schuyler, we're going to hear one more cover of Morning Dew. This one is by the inimitable Devo. Thanks a lot for rocking with me today, folks. We'll see you again next week, right here on X-Ray FM, where radio is yours.

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Happy Friday and good evening from Portland. This is Pacific Pulsations, the sexiest, jammingest grooves from the far side of the Pacific. And it's a thrill for me to have you join us this morning. Talking like it's my old Sunday show. It's good to have you with us on this Friday night. It's been a long week, and it's been a long fun drive. But tonight is the final night. I'll spare you the Europe song of the final countdown, but we got it going on today, folks. We got a $5,000 match. And if you're just tuning in out of nowhere or from out of town, or maybe you're just visiting Earth for the very first time, X-Ray FM is supported by you, the community of Portland. And we've really kicked some butt here on this spring fundraiser drive, but we're in the home stretch. We got the $5,000 match going on today. 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So please go online, xray.fm/donate. That's the easiest, quickest way to get it done. You can also call us at 503-233-X-Ray, 503-233-9729. Gonna tell you later on about some membership levels. You got the thank you pack at $10, $15 a month, gets you a t-shirt, $20 a month. You're going to the beach X-Ray style, y'all. So stick around for some groovy beats here on Pacific Pulsations. We began the show with the latest set of Vietnam by Mayan and Soul Delivery. It was Control off the new EP, Come What May. And coming up next, keeping things around Nam for now, Hoang Duyen and J-Soul brings us their collaboration, The Stealer. Hope it'll steal your heart away. Right here on X-Ray FM, where radio

Well, folks, some weeks are a little harder to find new beats worthy of the Pacific Pulsator audience. But this week, it's really an embarrassment of riches. What we just heard was Don't Care by Yadira and Zay Kamil out of Malaysia. Before that, Next to You by Dementia and Nico Rain. Before that, Ozzy made us his favorite. And of course, before that, Huang Duoyan and Jay Saul out of Nam gave us The Stealer. And I'll tell you what's a steal. Let me pull my information up. The $5,000 match going on today, I told you about that. We also got the week two prize, which is the One Moto Show, big day out, a $400 value. Everyone who gives can be entered into a drawing for a weekend pass to the One Moto Show, along with a $100 gift certificate to use at the show. Got a little cash in your pocket when you go to the show. Or the One Moto Cafe, located at 1642 Northeast Sandy. 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So that's the week two prize. If becoming a member, or if you're already a member and you donate, got a chance to win there. I'll keep telling you a little bit more about the grand prize once we get back from the music. Coming up next, Michelle Marquez D, the bombshell out of the Philippines, has been breaking into the music scene. Here's her second new single, Makatanong, right here on Pacific Pulsations. Enjoy.

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1: Absolutely. 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So check it out. Let me sum up for you what we played in the earlier set. We had Tin La by Dab, Helen, and Artis out of Nam. Before that, Kim Mi Jong and Norwegian Wood out of South Korea brought us Neon. Before Neon, DMMA by Just My Nika. Prior to that, of course, MND gave us Makatanong. And coming up next, if you like Smooth Operator by Sade, then you might enjoy Yuna. Here's a freshly re-released new single, If You Don't Love Me, on her EP, The Valor Hour, right here on X-Ray FM, where radio

Can't Stop by Grio, Gist, and Millimax off the new album Tiny. Before that, out of Vietnam, Noak Mot Ca Sao by Hugh Thu Hai on the new album Mot Non Mot Mo. Before that, also out of Nam, Green Light, Queen and Shin. New single there by a hot new rising artist out of Nam. And before that, of course, If You Don't Love Me by Yuna on The Valor Hour, a recent re-release, a sweet new package deal from Yuna. Tremendous artist, by the way. Coming up next, Love Is Forever, but this is your reminder that X-Ray might not be. Why? 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Hit that button. Spot us a gallon of gas. $5, right? Okay, maybe 2 gallons of gas we take it to. But help us out and let us know that you're listening as well. And give us a shout out, folks. Right now, we're going to stick it back to the music. Love Is Forever by Gemini, right here on Pacific Pulsations.

Superstar, the latest from PH1 off the album Purple Tape. Before that, Greenlight by Ifchan and Scene. Gonna leave you with the latest from Oideken, it's Tundra. Take care of yourselves out there, Pulsators. We'll see you next week. Bye-bye.

Jagam native tundra Kelanis Kel Kel Kunanutagaral Dentar Sar Kleramadu Dai Dubon Odu Dai Dubon

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Good morning, Portland. It's country funk time. Join me, the Lonesome Captain, as we explore the songs of John Prine. That first one we heard was Bonnie Raitt's version of Angel from Montgomery off John Prine's first record. Bonnie Raitt had quite the hit with that. And I just gotta say right off the bat, there was not enough time in this show to get all the songs I love from John Prine. There are so many that didn't make it. And I apologize if one of those is your favorite. And I agree with you if I should have played it. I should have played it, but I may not have. But here are some of the ones that grab me the most and I love, because John Prine just has that, he just has that soft touch when it comes to humanity. He knows people are flawed, but he can make you feel good about it all with his humor and his kindness. And in these times when they seem to be in short supply, it's nice to remember him and all he gave to the world. Oh my God, that was sappy. Anyway, we do It's Country Funk Time on KXRY Portland, 107.1 and 91.1 FM. And it's always streamed and archived at xray.fm. So there. All right, we're going to get on to the songs. We're actually going to start off with John Prine covering a Blaze song, Play Pigeons, off his Fair and Square album. Come on now, it's country funk time. Yeah.

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She takes a licking and keeps on ticking. 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

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I said, "Geez, I've never written a song about any kind of enchilada, let alone a happy enchilada." I said, "You might have me confused with somebody else." She said, "No." She said, "You wrote a song about a happy enchilada." I said, "Well, how's it go?" And she says, "It's a happy enchilada, and you think you're going to drown." I said, "I'm glad you like the words." That's the way that the world goes round. You up one day, the next you down. It's a happy enchilada, you think you're gonna drown. That's the way that the world goes round. That's the way that the world goes round. That's the way that the world goes round.

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1: Okay, that's the way the world goes round, complete with the happy enchilada. I think that really sums up how John Prine felt about the world. Flawed, but amusing and lovable. We started off that segment with Clay Pigeons, but then we went to Illegal Smile. And we also heard In Spite of Ourselves with the very talented Iris DeMent. Definitely love that song. One of my favorite duets ever. We're going to move on now to another block of John Prine songs. The mighty John Prine. The extremely humble yet mighty John Prine. We're going to go to a tune off his Common Sense record, which I think is kind of overlooked. But this one song, Middleman, gets me. I love the way it sounds. I love the lyrics. I love the fact that it was produced by Steve Cropper. How about that? All right, this is It's Country Funk Time with the songs of John Prine on KXRY Portland. Come on now.

I'm sorry, my son, but you're too late in asking. Mr. Peabody's coal train done hauled it away.

All right, that was Souvenirs with Steve Goodman, John Prine's good pal from Chicago, another great artist. We also heard Please Don't Bury Me in there, as well as Johnny Cash singing Paradise and Picture Show. Oh my goodness, so many good songs. I am delighted. You know, whatever malaise I may wake up with at times has been calmed and quelled by these songs of John Prine. As I say, my spirits have been buoyed by the curative power of music. Oh my goodness, what else is there? All right, we're going to get to a live version of a great song off John Prine's first record, Spanish Pipe Dream. And once again, I was thinking, like, we missed some great ones off that first record. So by all means, after this show, I got a Spotify playlist with a deeper list if you want to hear more, because there's so many great songs. Look for Lonesome Captain on Spotify. And if I miss one of your favorites, I apologize. Here's Spanish Pipe Dream. It's Country Funk time.

It was raining, it was cold. West Bethlehem was no place for a 12-year-old. So he packed his bag and he headed out to find out what the world's about. He went to France, he went to Spain. He found love, he found pain. He found stores, so he started a shop. He had no money, so he got in trouble with a cop. Kids in trouble with the cops from Israel didn't have no home, so he cut his hair and moved to Rome. It was there he met his Irish bride. They rented a flat on the Lower East Side of Rome. Italy, that is. Music publishers, bookbinders, Bible belters, swimming pools, orgies, and lots of pretty Italian chicks.

bar. Things shut down at midnight, at least round here they do. 'Cause we all reside down the block inside at 23 Skidoo. Wine was flowing, so were beers. So Jesus found his missing years. He went to a dance and said, "This don't move me." He hiked up his pants and he went to a movie. On his 13th birthday, he saw a rebel without a cause. He went straight on home and invented Santa Claus, who gave him a gift. He responded in kind. He gave the gift of love and went out of his mind. You see, him and the wife wasn't getting along. So he took out his guitar and he wrote a song called "The Dove of Love Fell Off the Perch." But he couldn't get divorced in the Catholic Church. At least not back then, anyhow. Jesus was a good guy. He didn't need this shit. So he took a pill with a Coca-Cola and he swallowed it. He discovered the Beatles. And he recorded with the Stones. Once he even opened up a three-way package for old George Jones. And Charlie bought the popcorn. Billy bought a car. Someone almost bought the farm, but they didn't go that far. Things shut down at midnight, at least round here they do. 'Cause we all reside down the block inside at 23 Skidoo. The years passed by like sweet little days, with babies crying pork chops and Beaujolais. When he woke up, he was 17. The world was angry. The world was mean. While the man down the street and the kid on the stoop all agreed that life stank, all the world smelled like poop. Baby poop, that is. The worst kind. So he grew his hair long and he threw away his comb. Headed back to Jerusalem to find mom and dad and home. But when he got there, the cupboard was bare, except for an old black man with a fishing rod. He said, "What you gonna be when you grow up?" Jesus said, "God." Oh my God, what have I got myself into? I'm a human corkscrew and all my wine is blood. They're gonna kill me, mama. They don't like me bad. So Jesus went to heaven. And he went there awful quick. All them people killed him. And he wasn't even sick. So come and gather around me, my contemporary peers. And I'll tell you all the story of Jesus, the missing years.

0: 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'Cause we all reside down the block inside of 23 Skidoo. 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

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I'm gonna open up a nightclub called the Tree of Forgiveness and forgive everybody ever done me any harm. 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Buy them a pint of Smithix and smother them with my charm. 'Cause then I'm going to get a car.

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He said, "Buddy, when you're dead, you're a dead peckerhead." I hope to prove him wrong. That is, when I get to heaven. 'Cause

Okay, I may or may not be crying, but they are certainly tears of joy. That song always gets me. That is actually probably the last song John Prine did off his Tree of Forgiveness album. Oh my God. That was produced by Dave Cobb, and I love that record. There's so many great songs on that. And one of the things I love about John Prine is he came out of the gate with one of the most amazing first albums ever, and the quality stayed throughout his whole career, and he finished as big. Oh my goodness. I hope you enjoyed these songs a tenth of how much I enjoyed them, because I love them all. Just run through. We heard Swamp Dog doing Sam Stone. We started off with Illegal Smile, and then we heard Handsome John, the great Todd Snyder's tribute to John Prine, and there's one other one in there. Oh, right, Jesus, The Missing Years. And just, if you get a chance, there's no official release, so I didn't play it. Casey Musgraves does a great song called Burn One with John Prine. So if you're cruising around YouTube, you might want to take a listen to that.

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I'm DJ Cosmic Edward. The program until 7 is Searching for the Sound. This morning, Searching for the Sound on vinyl, as always, of what I will refer to as the bold 1970s in jazz. The 1970s jazz sound is probably best known for funk jazz and disco-inflected jazz, you know, very, very smooth stuff, much of which I like. But there was also a lot of very bold experimental jazz being performed and produced in the 1970s, and my selections this morning pay homage to that, opening with a track that is actually from 1980. You could possibly forgive me. It is Tin Can Alley. The ensemble is Jack DeJohnette's Special Edition. This is from the album Tin Can Alley. Jack DeJohnette is on drums. Chico Freeman is on tenor sax. John Purcell on baritone sax. And Peter Warren on bass. I love this stuff. I hope you do too. Here on X-Ray FM, where Black Lives Matter and where radio is yours.

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That is X-Ray FM. I'm DJ Cosmic Edward in the program. Until 8 is Searching for the Sound. This morning, searching for the sound of what I am calling bold 1970s jazz. Marginally, I would say, avant-garde material that stood quite apart from the predominant jazz, funk, and even disco-inflected jazz that people often associate with jazz in the 1970s, which was a time, of course, in which many artists were experimenting, in part out of necessity, because the sale of recorded jazz records had plummeted precipitously as the 70s moved forward. Playing behind me right now, undoubtedly one of the most popular jazz artists of the 70s, Keith Jarrett. The track is Backhand. This is from his album Backhand, released on Impulse in 1975 with Jarrett on piano, the great Dewey Redman on tenor sax, the great Charlie Hayden on bass, Paul Motion on drums. This track was recorded on either the 9th or the 10th of October of 1974. Before that, we heard Charles McPherson leading an ensemble on his track D-Blues. This is from his album New Horizons, released on Xanadu Records in 1978. McPherson was on alto sax, Mickey Tucker on piano, Cecil McBee, a major figure in the avant-garde jazz scene in the 1970s, was on bass, and Freddie Watt was on drums. That track was recorded on September 8th of 1977. And we opened with the band Jack DeJohnette's special edition, their track Tin Can Alley, from their album Tin Can Alley, released on the ECM record label. That track was recorded at the Willisau Jazz Festival in 1980, so obviously not a 1970s track, but so representative of the sound I'm playing today, I couldn't resist it. Chico Freeman was on bass clarinet, John Purcell was on baritone sax, Pete Warren on cello, and of course Jack DeJohnette on drums. Enjoy these bold 70s tracks with me this morning, won't you, here on X-Ray FM, where Black Lives Matter, and radio is yours.

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That is X-Ray FM. I'm DJ Cosmic Edward. The program Until 8 is Searching for the Sound. This morning, searching for the sound of bold, seldom heard 1970s sounds. Playing behind me right now is something I think is really cool. The track is Move 4. The album is credited to trumpeter Michael Mantler. The album is entitled Movies, released on the Watt record label in 1978 with Mantler on trumpet, the great Larry Coryell on guitar, Carla Bley on piano, synthesizer and tenor sax, Steve Swallow on bass, and Tony Williams on drums. I mean, an astonishing lineup. Before that, we heard drummer Sonny Murray from his album. He called the ensemble on this album Sonny Murray's Untouchable Factor. The track was Album Cores. The album was Album Cores, released on the Philly Jazz label in 1978 with Murray on drums, Frank Foster on tenor, Jimmy Voss on alto, Yusef Yancey on trumpet and flugelhorn, Don Pullen on piano, Monette Sudler on guitar, and once again Cecil McBee on bass. And at the top of the set, Keith Jarrett. The track was Backhand from his album Backhand, released on Impulse in 1975 with Jarrett on piano, Dewey Redman on tenor, Charlie Hayden on bass, Paul Motion on drums. That was recorded in October of 74. Another Dream Team lineup. Let's continue forward with the bold 70s this morning here on X-Ray FM, where Black Lives Matter and where radio is yours.

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I'm DJ Cosmic Edward. I've come to the end of my run on the wheels with Seal this morning on my program Searching for the Sound. This morning, searching for the sound of bold and interesting jazz music from the 1970s, closing out with multi-instrumentalist, primarily drummer, Doug Hammond, with his track Sea of Nernen from his album Reflections in the Sea of Nernen. This was released on the Tribe record label in 1975. Before that, we heard something really cool. The track was Black Lightning, a large ensemble led by German Norman Connors on his album Dark of Light, released on the Cobblestone record label in 1973, with Connors on drums, Herbie Hancock on electric piano, Eddie Henderson on trumpet, Gary Bartz on alto sax, Carlos Garnett on soprano and tenor saxes, Art Webb on flute, Cecil McBee once again on bass, Alan Gooms on acoustic piano, and Lawrence Killian on congas. And at the top of the set, Move 4, ensemble led by Michael Mantler on his album Movies, released on the Watt record label in 1978, with Mantler on trumpet, Larry Coryell on guitar, Carla Blay on piano, synthesizer and tenor sax, Steve Swallow on bass, Tony Williams on drums. Oh my goodness. That's what I have for you this morning, but I will be back with you next Saturday morning.

0: Yo, yo, yo, this is Lambo Lawson coming straight out of Portland, Oregon. 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
1: Your attention, please. Your attention, please. It's time to raise a glass.

not listening to Music Medieval, our fine Sunday morning show. No, this is Raise a Glass, and we're doing just that in tribute to Moya Brennan, folk singer, songwriter, harpist, and philanthropist. She died on April 14th at the age of 73. We heard her with her band Clannad doing Of This Land. Clannad is certainly one of, if not the most successful of Irish folk bands. She helped form the group in 1970 with her brothers and uncles, and they transcended the Celtic folk thing by using elements of New Age, rock, and pop. You might be more familiar with her sister, who was part of the group for a while, but went on to spell her name phonetically and achieve international stardom in the 90s as Enya. Remember her? Better do the legal ID before I forget. 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

0: You're listening to Raise a Glass. It was on this day in 2005 that Cream reunited for the first of four shows at the Royal Albert Hall, the site of their farewell concert 36 years earlier. It would be the second and last time they reunited, the first being for their Rock and Roll Hall of Fame induction in 1993. That song was SWLABR, which is an acronym for She Walks Like a Bearded Rainbow. Whoa, man, psychedelic. Well, technically that's an initialism, not an acronym, but who's counting? A bit of an oddity in the Who's catalog before that, a somewhat slower, funkier version of The Real Me that was recorded about 6 years after the original, presumably to be included in the Quadrophenia movie. But it wasn't. It was one of the first things they recorded with former Faces drummer Kenny Jones when he joined following the death of Keith Moon. A far simpler, more straightforward approach than Mooney's predictably frenetic take, but I definitely prefer the original. Right around the time this was recorded, they also played their first live gig with Kenny Jones behind the kit. That happened on this day in 1979. Not to mention the Quadrophenia movie also premiered in London the same day. Prior to The Who, we heard Joy Division. It was on this day in 1980 at the University of Birmingham. They played what would be their final show, 2 weeks before singer Ian Curtis committed suicide. The show featured the band's only live performance of the song Ceremony, which we listened to. That song would find life later as the debut single by New Order. And at the top, wishing a happy birthday to Ben Leach of the Liverpool-based group The Farm, who had a minor hit here in the States with All Together Now back in 1990, a number two hit in Britain. Haven't heard that one in many, many years, but what was with all the songs in the 90s that referenced Pachelbel's Canon in D? For a while, it seemed like every damn hit song sounded like a graduation ceremony. You had this one, Blues Traveler, Aerosmith, Maroon 5, and many more even before that, including Bob Marley's No Woman, No Cry. It's an effective chord progression, I guess, and a 17th century composer isn't going to sue you over it. All right, back to the tunes. It's X-Ray.
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0: a block of metal for you there, mostly. It was 20 years ago today that Tool released their album 10,000 Days, sold 500,000 in its first week, going on to shift 2.5 million units by the end of the year. We heard The Pot, great tune. Slayer before that with Raining Blood from Rain in Blood. Lots of ocean sounds starting songs today. It was on this day in 2013 that their guitarist Jeff Hanneman died of liver failure after suffering from necrotizing fasciitis, a flesh-eating disease that he had contracted from a spider bite 2 years earlier. Gnarly. But I guess if you're in a band like Slayer, that's the way to check out. We heard from Living Color doing their secondary hit, Open Letter to a Landlord. It was on this day in 1988 they released their debut album, Vivid, from which we heard that song. They got a lot of attention at the time for being an all-black metal band, almost like it was a gimmick. But given the state of hard rock music at the time, with the ascendancy of so much lame-brained hair metal, at least this was a band that had something to say. And at the top of the block, the non-metal entry with the hardest rocking title, Planet Rock, from Africa Bambaataa, whose recent passing somehow crept under my radar back on April 6th. Hey, did you know today is Naked Gardening Day? Well, it is! Founded in 2005, it's exactly what it says it is, encouraging everyone to go pull weeds without a stitch on. Apparently, some of the best places to celebrate are the cities of Orlando, Austin, and Seattle. What the hell? No Portland? That seems more up our alley than Orlando. Surely they're not doing that at Disney World. All right, let's do a quick check on
1: this day in history.
0: 1878. Due to public confusion with the quarter, the United States stops minting the 20-cent coin. I didn't even know there was a 20-cent coin, but I wasn't around in 1878, so there you go. In 1887, Episcopal priest and amateur photographer Hannibal Goodwin patents celluloid photographic film. 1927, the Supreme Court rules in Buck versus Bell that states may forcibly sterilize people deemed unfit under eugenic policies. 1963, the Children's Crusade begins in Birmingham, Alabama, as more than 600 African-American schoolchildren are arrested for marching against segregation.
2: 8-year-olds, dude.
0: 1997. Police arrest superstar Eddie Murphy when he's caught soliciting transsexual prostitute Antisone Seuli.
3: Hey, boy, you look mighty cute in them jeans.
0: 2011, TV's Osama bin Laden was killed by U.S. Special Forces in Abbottabad, Pakistan. 2018, Kanye West, now known as Ye, in an interview with TMZ, he was widely criticized for saying, quote, "Slavery is a choice." 2019, a cleanup on Mount Everest removes 3 metric tons of trash and 4 bodies in just 2 weeks.

Raising a glass to an important, if somewhat forgotten, name in rock history. Dave Mason died last week at 79. He was the founder of Traffic and wrote their biggest chart hit, Hole in My Shoe, which went to number 2 in the UK despite being disliked by the rest of the band. It certainly didn't have the legs that many other Traffic tunes had. It's hard to say whether there was division within the band from the word go, but Mason wrote 3 songs on their debut album, then briefly left the band after the album was released, only to rejoin to make their second, for which he contributed 3 songs, including the one we just heard, You Can All Join In. His were probably the best songs on the album, particularly Feeling All Right, which has since been covered by many artists, notably Joe Cocker. Mason left the band for a second time after that album, briefly returning for a third stint in 1971 to do some tour dates, and he actually played a little on the band's Welcome to the Canteen album. He had a number of solo hits in the 70s, including We Just Disagree, and the first song we heard in that block, Only You Know and I Know. It should be noted, Dave Mason also appeared on some other people's legendary tracks, including The Stones' Street Fightin' Man and Jimi Hendrix's version of All Along the Watchtower. All right, that'll just about wrap it up for this week. I thank you for lending me your ear holes and do hope you'll join me again next week. Stay tuned, if you will, for Reverse Couple Skate coming right up next. Time for one more. It was on this day in 1997 that Austin Powers' International Man of Mystery hit theaters, giving a boost to Mike Myers' post-Wayne's World career. It also resurrected this 1962 song from Quincy Jones to the point where it's practically synonymous with the movie. It's Soul Bossa Nova, You're on X-Ray. Yeah, baby.

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This is Reverse Couple Skate. DJ Cheyenne here and DJ Aaron always nearby. All right, we're going to kick it off with the Al Michaels Affair. Here's Say Goodbye. 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

All right, back now on a Reverse Couples Gate on X-Ray FM. That was the Pointer Sisters. We also heard the Underboss and Ray Parker Jr. in that set. 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But we started it all off at the top with the L. Michaels Affair. Say goodbye. All right, what's up next? A little Sababa 5 and Eureka with A Flower Called Indica. All right, stay with us here on a Reverse Couples Gate, X-Ray FM, where radio is yours.

Back now, one last time. That was Harmonious from the Diggers, as well as Triton. You can always visit our playlists for everything you heard today. Started that set off with Eureka, it's a Baba 5, Flower Called Indica. All right, one last one here. That's from John Travolta, All Strung Out on You. Stay with us here on X-Ray FM. Got Sessions from the Box coming up next. This was Reverse Couple Skate. Thanks for listening. 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

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The crew at Atlas has served Portland proudly for over 20 years with tattoos and lively banter. 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
1: 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I'm Shilly here every Sunday morning from 8 until 9. 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

X-Ray FM. Yes, I think that's the first time I've played the entire theme song there. And, you know, what more fitting time than on my final show. Yes, ladies and gentlemen, this is the farewell broadcast of Sessions from the Box. Maybe back at some time in the future, but I am reclaiming my weekends, reclaiming my time, as they say in Congress. You can hit me up on the text line at 971-220 or dj@xray.fm. Just a heartfelt thanks to all the people that have listened to me over the years and those loyal listeners who hit me up nearly every week. Stan, I'm looking at you, bud. And serious shout-outs to my wife who has put up with this nonsense for, these 14-plus years. And we're going to have a great last show. I'm going to play a lot of songs that deal with saying goodbye, like this one from Squeeze. This is Goodbye Girl right here on X-Ray FM, where radio is yours.

don't raise the race, the claim, the place, and say we dig for all. Dangle dimbles in the bowl.

X-Ray FM, Kate Bush there, title track to The Dreaming, probably my favorite album of the 80s. Before that, a song going out to my lovely wife, one that she rediscovered after I had given up after years of trying to find it. It's a Scandinavian band called Power Solo, and ironically, the song is called Boom Bada Doo Bada. And before that, a live version of Making Plans for Nigel from XTC. 10cc with Life as a Minestrone, and Squeeze starting us off on that set with Goodbye Girl. Well, I did at the beginning of the show announce that this is my last show. I might be back, but I'm going to be playing some goodbye-themed songs throughout the show. Like this one from Asobi Seksu from the Asobi Seksu and Boris split EP. This one is simply called Farewell, right here on X-Ray FM, where radio is yours.

X-Ray FM, a song that has been covered hundreds of times. That was Bella Ciao, done by Dogface Hermans, a band that, to my mind, never really got their due. Before that, Lush with Ciao, a rare duet with Jarvis Cocker of Pulp. Before that, Young Galaxy doing Hi and Goodbye. Beck with Farewell Ride from Wero. And Asobi Seksu from their split with Boris, that was called Farewell. I'm playing a lot of goodbye songs. That's because this is my last show. I might be back at some time, but got to step away, got to let life take over again. I'm playing a lot of my favorites on this show. I'm going to play a favorite now. This band has stuck with me from the 80s, and the reformed version of this band played at our wedding. This is Think Tree from their first album, 813. It's called Hire a Bird, right here on

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0: X-Ray FM, Buzzcocks there. A little double shot. We heard Hollow Inside from their album A Different Kind of Tension, and a B-side called Why Can't I Touch It. Before that, a couple of songs from Think Tree. We heard Eye for Eye, and from their first album, Hire a Bird. 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As I usually do, I'll play a set from an entire band. I'm not going to do that today because I got too much stuff I want to fit in on this, my last show. Getting a lot of great feedback. Thank you, everybody, for checking in, and thanks for listening over the years and making me a part of your Saturday morning. And the most patient woman in the world, my wife, who has put up with this low these many years, deserves this great song by Mr. David Bowie. 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
1: I've been listening to the Neil Young album, and they phoned through and said that my wife had a baby on Sunday morning, and I wrote this about the baby. It's called Kooks. Kooks, K-O-O-K-S. I'm not too sure of the words because it is new, so have a go at it.

X-Ray FM, a very scratchy vinyl version of the Stars remix from Dubstar from the album Disgraceful, one of the records I held on to. All Saints Day with Goodbye, All in the Golden Afternoon with The Long Goodbye 2.0. Cocteau Twins with Carolyn's Fingers, and starting that set off was David Bowie with a BBC session version of Kooks, going out to my lovely wife today. Well, let's keep the goodbye theme going. This is from Canadian artist Amelia Curran. This is from her album They Promised You Mercy. It's called Never Say Goodbye, right here on X-Ray FM, where radio is yours.

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X-Ray FM, This Mortal Coil with Inch Blue and I Want to Live from Filigree and Shadow. Before that, Bent Knee with Holy Ghost from Land Animal. A couple of sessions from the box, exclusives from way back in the day. We heard ZZ Ward doing Put the Gun Down live in studio, and the Young Evils with It Happens All the Time live in studio. Throwing Muses, but not too soon. And Amelia Curran starting us off with Never Say Goodbye. My name is James. Sessions from the box. We are 10 minutes away from the end, so pay attention. This is one of my other favorite albums of the 80s, That Petrol Emotions Manic Pop Thrill. This one's called Lettuce, right here on X-Ray FM, where radio is yours.

X-Ray FM, Magnetic Fields with How to Say Goodbye, Why Oak with Goodbye Girls, and That Petrol Emotion with Lettuce. I'm going to play you one more song. This is the end of Sessions from the Box for the foreseeable future. Thank you very much for tuning in. My name has been James Dineen. You can find me on YouTube, Instagram, Facebooks, all that. Here is Fairport Convention, right here on X-Ray FM, where radio is yours.

0: 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It's 12 noon on Saturday and you're listening to Beaches. 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That's 971-220-5979. Hit us up, let us know where you're listening from. Any shout outs, any dedications. Just have a few folks to shout out at the top of the show. Shout outs to Jordan, Abigail. Shout outs to Tim. Shout outs to Gary. Shout outs to all those folks at the Liftoff Lounge. Shout outs to all those folks at Slim's. Shout outs to Coffee House 5 for keeping us caffeinated. Shout outs to the city. Shout outs to Atlas Pizza in the neighborhood. All the neighborhood folks. Mississippi Records. All the folks out here. Just we're up here in Killingsworth area. It's nice. Kind of mild this winter. Chat, hit us up on the text line 971-220-KXRY.
1: Shout outs to Sessions from the Box, really awesome set to walk into. And shout outs to Tana Hansen, is having a birthday tomorrow. Happy early birthday. Hope Alex is having fun in Billings. Appreciate y'all tuning in. Again, 971-220-KXRY, 971-220-5979. Beaches loves ya. We'll get right into some tunes here.

Shout out to the folks in Southeast tuning in, and shout out to DJ Shotsky tuning in from Madison, Wisconsin at a, sounds like a tropical 50 degrees currently. Appreciate y'all tuning in. 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

Just wanted to say, hope you make it to the beach real soon. 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

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Radio is yours. I want to give a big shout out to everyone who came out last night to check out the Dub Orchestra, the Collaborators, and the Mighty Impact Sound. That was a good time pumping the bands through the sound system. Always gives me chills. I love to hear it. Well, we got a big tune here for you. U-Roy and Peter Tosh in a combination. Rightful Ruler.

creation continually. And to let thy righteousness cover the earth as the waters cover the sea. The ends from that I walk until this I walk. Heal full eye, so high and so

You are tuned to the Impact Sound right here on X-Ray FM, where radio is yours. Big a shout out to Choma all the way out there in Brussels, organizing the Baba Boom Festival with Mr. Winston Francis and Alphaeus. Ah, two incredible artists with Utopians backing up. What a gonna be such a great time this August. Dedicated listeners may remember when he came on the show back way back when. I don't even remember when, but you know, it's incredible. I love having people from all over come and share their unique points of view on this music. And 'cause you know, at the end of the day, we're all hopping on that reggae train.

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You're tuned to the Impact Sound right here on X-Ray FM, where radio is yours, you know. Heavy times, everywhere we look, there's always trouble. In the town.

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That was dedicated to all the people ready to make a move, ready to take over now. That was the Ethiopians. Right now, we got a big tune here for you.

Yes, Impact Sound, Old Time Sound, coming back again. Justin Hines and the Dominoes with a slowed down version of Carry, Go, Bring, Come. I can say words sometimes. The Clip!

You're tuned to the Impact Sound right here on X-Ray FM, where radio is yours. I got a few minutes left before we make way for the incredible Wayward Girls Soul Club, so make sure to stick around for that. That was Combination by Keelan Beckford. It's one of those tunes that always makes me feel like jumping.

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Till we meet again, my friends, be good to yourselves, be good to each other, smash the fashion, keep your head up, because we know in our heart of hearts and our soul of souls that better must come.

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You are listening to The In Crowd with the Wayward Girls Soul Club on XRFM. That was Lulu with The Boat That I Row. Before that, you heard Tiger Joni Scott with one of my favorites, her cover of Baby, I Need Your Lovin'. Before that was a new one to me, Le Cerfs, and that was their cover of Be My Baby. We're going to have a little R&B, we're going to have a little garage, we're going to get a little rock and roll. Up next, we have Wanda Jackson with her cover of Long Tall Sally.

you're getting

Welcome to the In Crowd. You are listening to DJ Gritty Kitty, and that was a totally unhinged version of Come On To My House by Ross Bagdasarian. Ooh, I was so scared I wasn't going to be able to nail how you pronounce his name. But he actually was the author of that song and decided that in the 60s, they needed to record this totally wild kind of mod James Bond version, and I'm so glad they did. Up next is Marta Wren and the Groovel Vets, and that is I'm Not a Regular Woman. And this was actually a cover recorded in 2015, and I think it's so good.

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1: 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We hope you're having a good day. It's always a good day to share music, isn't it though?

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What are you gonna be? I mean, what are you gonna sacrifice?

You want more? You eating and sleeping, ain't you? I can't work no two jobs. Lucky I'm not laid off on this hard job.

All right, you are tuned into the In Crowd with DJ Sapphire here. I am going to start you out with some Boogaloo Latin Soul. The weather has been fabulous here. We got out of, you know, months of rain, and now we pretty much swung into summer. Summertime puts me in the mood for Latin Soul Boogaloo. I want to get moving. My mood is just instantly better when that sun comes out. So we're going to start off with a little Ray Barretto, New York Soul. It's fitting to me because Boogaloo and Latin Soul were so huge in New York. They started out in New York. So I'm going to start out with a little Ray Barretto, New York Soul. Thanks for tuning in. I hope you guys are enjoying your beautiful, warm Saturday.

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this is coming to the end of my set. This one coming up is the Latin Souls. The party's over. You don't have to go home, but you can't stay here.

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3: 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It's time to bust loose and make our way to respected Ladyland. Let's get there on the right track with Phyllis Dillon

Welcome to Respected Ladyland, your radio destination for a vacation from misogyny. I'm your tour guide, DJ Action Slacks. Armed only with stacks of wax, I'm prepared to defend and mend the legacies of women in the mid-20th century record industry. On this episode, we'll a-go-go global with groovy vintage dance records by women around the world. Others may want to isolate, but I think we'd all be doing better if we could find a vibe we can all dance to, so to speak. So let's get shakin'.

In the first set, you'll hear women from Barcelona, New Zealand, and Korea. But first, Usha Uthup. Originally from Mumbai, she launched her singing career in the nightclubs of Calcutta in the late 1960s. It was just the first step on her journey to becoming a star on record in Bollywood and around the world. The record you're about to hear is from her early days, 1969. It's Usha and the Flintstones.

You just heard the Peril Sisters from Korea from 1968. Prior to that, Dinah Lee from 1965 from New Zealand doing These Boots Are Made for Walkin'. And Dolores Vargas from Spain doing her Funky Flamenco from 1973. In the background, originally from New Jersey, organ player Rhoda Scott relocated to France in 1967 and spent most of her career there. This song is from that period, 1970, Rhoda Scott, with her version of Aquarius from Hair.

If you'd like to dance with me in person, I'm throwing a vintage vinyl dance party tonight at the world-famous Kenton Club. If you're interested, details are available on my website, djactionslax.com.

I'm DJ Action Slacks, and this episode of Respected Ladyland has gone global for the grooves. If you have any questions, you can reach out to me using my website, djactionslacks.com. In the upcoming set, you'll hear from some pretty famous folks from Cuba and France. And you can expect to hear this next song at one of my in-person gigs sometime in the near future. For some reason, I just couldn't resist picking up this non-English version of a Partridge Family classic. So, from Copenhagen, here is Ulla Pia from 1971.

Brazilian singer-songwriter Alegria Costa from 1965. I'm so bad at pronouncing Portuguese, so I'm sorry about that. You also heard France Gall from 1964 with Jazz a Go-Go, and Celia Cruz with Tito Puente from 1970 with their version of Sugar Sugar, Dulce Azúcar. Are grooving globally in respected ladyland. I'm DJ Action Slacks, and I've been DJing for dancing for 3 decades. 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

In this next set, we'll hear from Spain, the former nation of Yugoslavia, as well as Taiwan. Leading it off is a special record because this Swedish woman not only sings, she plays the sax. Let's twist with Ingela Brand.

Yao So Rong from Taiwan, 1966, her version of Secret Agent Man. You also heard from Yugoslavia, Radmila Mikic from 1965, with her version of I'm Gonna Be a Wheel. You also heard Luisa Linares from Spain with Cocktail de Frutas, fruit cocktail, from 1962. In the background, I believe she's from the Bay Area here in the United States, Miss Elsie Smith, the Queen of Sax, from 1964, with her version of Watermelon Man.

And for anyone who's enjoyed today's radio dance party, you might be interested in knowing that I'm continuing this vibe tonight at the Kenton Club. Details can be found at djactionslacks.com.

And suddenly we're already down to one last set. I can't even believe that's possible. Wow, that went by fast. But this last set is a longer one with tunes from Bulgaria, Germany, Australia, and Greece via Czechoslovakia. But the first song of this set is such a groove. Japanese actress Reiko Ohara from 1968 with Peacock, Baby!

German vocalist Nico from 1965. You're hanging out in respected Ladyland. I'm DJ Action Slacks. And here is Australian surf singer Little Patty from 1964. There's a dance at the Doonjamaruru way. The surfies and the sand is moving.

In the background, you're hearing Honey Lantry on the drums for her group, The Honeycombs, from the UK, the year 1964. I hope you took time to groove at this global agogo. Thanks for visiting me in respected Ladyland on the radio. I'm DJ Action Slacks, and this evening, you can dance in person. 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

We'll dance our way out of this episode with South African vocalist Leta from 1971. I hope to dance with you soon.

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1: 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Good afternoon. This is the Philae with Freaky Audi. Thanks as always to DJ Action Slacks for another great trip to respected Ladyland. Right now I've got an hour of great new music from all over. Starting with some new music from Canadian producer, multi-instrumentalist Maki. His new record came out on Stone's Throw, and it is called Music Will Explain, Choir Music Volume 1. Here's a breezy, perfect summer jam from that called Infinite Vibrations, right here on X-Ray FM.

That was the Altons with their new single Love You Like That on Daptone. Before that, we heard Lady Ray with The Best For Us from her forthcoming record Cover Girl on Big Crown. Coco Roco with Never Lost from their new record Tough Times Never Last. And we started that set off with Maki doing Infinite Vibrations from Music Will Explain, Choir Music Volume 1 on Stone's Throw. The Filet with Freaky Audi. And right now, let's do a new one from Roger, who is contributing a track to a BBE compilation of Talking Heads covers soon to come out. His is the first single from that, and I think you'll dig it. It's Road to Nowhere right here on X-Ray FM.

It's the sounds of Janet Kay, better known for her Lover's Rock reggae tunes in the 80s. That was a boogie funk dub mix of her tune Eternally Grateful on Backseat Brit Funk Volume 2, Z Records. For that, El Gran Combo de Puerto Rico, Un Verano en Nueva York. That was the Nick Bike edit of the Bad Bunny sample. We heard Sampology before that with Marigolds for Movement from his new Ripen EP. And we started it off with Roger with his version of Road to Nowhere on BPE. It's the Philae with Freaky Audi. I hope you're grooving, doing the robot to this. I'll let this one ride out a little more, and then I'll play some new music from New Genea. They have a new single out called Ciala, which I'm told in Italian means chill or relax. So hopefully we'll achieve that. It's the X-Ray. It's the Philae with Freaky Audi on X-Ray FM. We're eternally grateful to you.

That was the Lijadu Sisters. Bobby, from their debut album, Danger, from 1976, reissued this year on Numero Group. Before that, we heard Mike Moule with the title track from his Oppressor album, reissued on Canopy. Pan Man Pat, some Canadian steel drum grooves, A Guti Turn Back is the name of that tune, on Local Dish. And some crazy frenetic beats mixed with Congolese guitar, courtesy of Ale Hop and Titi Bakorta doing that. That was Bon Anne on Nyege Nyege Tapes. And we started that set off with some Italian dance funk from New Genea with Celia. And we're about done, so I'm going to wrap it up and turn it over. This has been the Filé with Freaky Audi. I hope you've enjoyed the show. But don't go anywhere, because Century of Slang is coming up next, and they're celebrating 100 episodes. So huge, huge shouts. Congratulations, and big, big ups to Brandon for 100 episodes of an amazing, always eclectic, always fascinating, fun show. So keep up the beautiful music. Keep it right here on X-Ray FM. I'm going to leave you with Kochi Mea, new single from him called Ancestros Futuros, right here on X-Ray FM.

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This program is called A Century of Slang, and I'll be playing a musical selection of the weird, the interesting, the psychedelic, and the sublime. I'm your host, Brandon, and thanks for tuning in this evening. For today's show, I'm going to lean into some psychedelic rock for the next hour, inspired by our opener, the Northern Thai psychedelic ensemble Kunanaran. They have a new release coming out this month entitled Three, which that song that I just played, Soot Sanein, is off of. I'm going to return to them throughout the hour, playing some tracks from their previous two releases that I really enjoy, and this new one is incredible as well.